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3: 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We got golden fingers. And we're loved everywhere we go.
2: That sounds like us.
3: We sing about beauty and we sing about truth. At $10,000 a show.
2: Right.

I got a freaky old lady named my Cocaine Kitty who embroideries on my jeans. I got my poor old gray-haired daddy

much more than this, I did it my way. Regrets, I've had a few, but then again, too few to mention.